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Frischer Rock von Massive Wagons. Massive Wagons. Story of my demise.

0: Jawohl, die Red Hot Chili Peppers. 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Und was auch gut ist, sind The Funeral Portrait. Hören wir jetzt. Das ist ihre aktuelle Single, Dark Thoughts. Let's go.
1: 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Can't sleep, can't think, can't find an escape from these dark, dark thoughts in my mind. 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
1: Rumors spread around. United takes its time. About to check outside the game. And you know what I'm talking about. Just let me know if you wanna go to that home out on the range. They got a lot of nice girls.